You thinking of negative stuff. You talking negativity. You in that negative zone.

fire for you, try to be the sun, try to be your home and the place that you come to. Babe, I took my whole world and put it in your hands, really trying hard but I don't understand.

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2: Cause I-

We've been meeting here every day. And since this is our last day together, I want to hold you just one more time. When you turn and walk away,

changed. And I traveled around the world, think where you living at now. I heard you moved to Austin, got an apartment and settled down. And every once in a while, I start texting.

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When you turn and walk away,